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1: Ràdio Arrels.
2: Okay, come on, come on, come on. 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